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Well, I guess I look different too, 'cause time changes everything.

0: Hello?
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0: Speaking.
1: I'm calling about your recent online purchase. There's been an input error.
0: Wait. And you want me to redo the payment transfer?
1: How did you know?
0: Because I use the 165 hotline.
1: 165?
0: Mm-hmm. It authenticates stuff and weeds out the bogus.
1: Like antiques or gold?
0: Fraud of any kind. Like if you're scamming me. 165, I love ya.
2: 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The National Police Agency cares about your safety.

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4: so. Excuse me. How can I get to the Palace Museum?
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4: Hello, everybody. 我是方志晴 Christine.

0: rolling and start having fun. 我们看到 in that case, case 是情形、情况。In that case, 就是在那样情况下，既然如此。比方说 ,Terry 说将来给妈妈买间大房子住，妈妈一听好高兴，我就跟她说，既然这样，那你得更加努力，要多赚点钱咯。
1: 多赚点钱，赚钱用 earn,E-A-R-N, earn 这个字。Earn more money, 要努力工作是 work harder, 所以这句话就变成 in that case, you should work harder and earn more money.
0: Jack 犯错了。不过也已经承认错了。那既然这样的话，我也没话好说了。
1: 我没有话好说 ，I have no more to say。所以这句话 ，In that case, I have no more to say。
0: Party 七点开始，现在也已经七点钟了。
1: In that case, let's get the ball rolling and start having fun。
0: Yeah, in that case, let's get the ball rolling and start having fun。既然如此，我们就开始好好的玩乐一番吧。
2: Highlight of the day。
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1: 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We had a panel discussion yesterday. 似乎没有人要发言。It seemed that nobody wanted to break the ice. 结果呢组长只好说我们开始吧。Let's get the ball rolling. Who wants to begin? Let's get the ball rolling. Who wants to begin?
0: 我们来复习一下今天举的几个例子。第一个例子是为了抛砖引玉 ，Alice 带头捐款，这样大家都会跟进了。Alice made the first donation to get the ball rolling。第二个例子呢，为了让新进员工进入状况，可以立刻开始工作，协理先介绍他们的工作小组。To get the ball rolling, I'd like to introduce our panel now。第三个例子呢？小组讨论会没有人发言组长只好说我们开始吧谁要发言呢 Let's get the ball rolling Who wants to begin? 现在我们再听一次今天的对话 What time does the party start?
3: At 7 o'clock
0: Well, it's 7 o'clock now
3: In that case, let's get the ball rolling and start having fun
0: 现在我们再听一次有中文翻译的对话
3: What time does the party start?
1: 派对是几点开始的
3: At 7 o'clock.
1: 七点。
3: Well, it's 7 o'clock now.
1: 那现在已经七点了。
3: In that case,
1: 既然这样
3: let's get the ball rolling and start having fun.
1: 我们就开始好好玩乐一番吧。
0: 今天我们的时间又到咯。我是方巨琴。
4: 我是江梦彤。
5: 我是吴达林。
0: 欢迎下次同一时间继续收听英语你我他。

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